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The ghost of Dirty Dick is still in search of Little Nell. That's what it is.

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I give you my phone number. When you worry, call me.

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2: 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That's the most, really the most pleasurable part, playing live.
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0: Det var Sam Cooke det, og melodien Everybody Likes to Cha-Cha-Cha. Og derifra så skal vi nok en gang over til en filmmelodi, og det fra filmen Song of the South. 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
1: It happened on one of them Zippity-Doo-Da days. Now that's the kind of day when you can't open your mouth without a song jump right out of it. Zippity-doo-da, zippity-yay. My, oh my, what a wonderful day. Plenty of sunshine heading my way. Zippity-doo-da, zippity-yay. Mr. Bluebird's on my shoulder. It's the truth, it's actual. Everything is satisfactual, zippity-doo.

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I know a place and then it's just a dream. 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

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I used to walk 4 miles to school nearly every day, through the rain, the sleet, and the cold. 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

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By then, Dad's hair was turning white, and I sort of had to be Mama's little man. 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And those were the greatest days of all, when Mama sang a song.

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No voice is left now to fill those halls, and no steps to grace the floor. For you see, my mother sings up in heaven now, up around God's golden throne. But I'll always believe that this old world is a better place, because one time, my mama sang a song.

same places as we'd like them to be. But you know what truth is? It's that little baby you're holding, and it's that man you fought with this morning, the same one you're going to make love with tonight.